0: If you can't love yourself, how in the hell you gonna love somebody else? Can I get an amen in here?
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She loves me.